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1: Hey, what's up, guys? This is Justin Bieber.
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0: Yeah, man, I'm talking about big bank roll, man. 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But get it.
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1: 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Somebody who eats his teeth, and only a fool can eat his teeth. Here goes Jane Jane, groovy Afro beat tune.

0: 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It's your girl Cardi B.
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